0: Rádio M. Noc plná 90.
1: Thanks very much to be connected with me. What's your name, baby?
2: Debbie, honey.
1: I wanna know some more. Tell me, what's your sign?
2: Virgin.
1: Cool and sexy. 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

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Temperature high, cause society built me. So here we go, the crown hits my brown skin, waiting for a chance to end all the sin. 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

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Kill or be killed as the planets crumble. Ignorance wins for lack of education. 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I'll live your life with the A to the K. 47.

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1: And you love it. You love it. Yeah. Yeah. Yeah. Yeah. Check it out now.

Rádio MB.cz. Welcome to the Blood Game. You enter the Cyber 6 Terminal 1. 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